you to communicate. 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So you get what we had here last week, which is the way he wants it. Well, he gets.

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I know that there are people and how to make you sick, and if calling names kicks back on you, then I hope this does the trick.

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1: 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Ty nejlepší klasický rockový kousky na rádiu Rockzone.

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Now you don't need

Jaws on. Afraid of no tomcat. Fill my brain with poison. Walk through the fire. 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

Alright. 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We're gonna play you one off our last album, Bang Kong. 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
1: Album Před půlnocí. Každý večer v 11 s Martinem Celarem na rádiu Rockzone.

0: case. 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Yeah, you're right. Over yonder on a good tower from the Windy City, Chicago. So I adopted homeboy, even though he's from New York originally. Bad Bobby Broom on a guitar, gonna do what he feels like doing.
1: Yeah! Sound like some unnecessary funk. Listen at that. It's so stinky.

Yeah, Bad Bobby Broom on the guitar. Yeah, you're right. 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Can you dig that? 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That's Herman Roscoe Ernest on the drum. Dr. David Garrard on the bass. Bad Bobby Broom on the guitar. Yeah, you're right. The Lord 911. They call me Dr. Jonah Night Tripper.

Ginger. Okay. Skin that flick, she said to little DJ. Get that quick, my street's been on the freeway. Turn